my chest, my breath right quick. He ain't never seen it in a dress like this. He ain't never even been impressed like this. Probably why I got him quiet on a set like zip. Like it, love it, need it, bad. 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

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That went on my thumb. Real nice, somebody show him fun. Come on, baby, drive me crazy. This is great, balls of fire.